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Kaiuni, I'm the one. 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As you pay it up, and a nanny they win. Top man, Famulunga, Tapuna, Horu, Memurre, Panaway Gatta.

0: gonna play now?
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0: Yeah.
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LA. Hitchhiked her way across USA. Plucked her eyebrows on the way. 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

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New York City is the place where they said, hey, babe, take a walk on the wild

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1: I'll give you whatever I can, but honestly, there's not a lot where I stand.

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Darling, I'll cry with you, cry with you.

Say, bro, Kona Wins, go get your board. We'll go out and catch it too. See, Kona Wins is when the winds blow toward the ocean and forms the perfect tube, the juice in the wave. Hi, I'm Martin, the lifeguard over at North Beach, where we get at least 2 to 3 every day here on the windward side. We all love the ocean so much, I wrote a song about it.

senior citizen, and I don't have to pay for a fare. 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
1: 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What does it feel like to be 20 years old? Touching me, God, and the rest is all I'm told. Screaming and shouting, does it ever get old? What does it feel like to be 20 years old? What does it feel like to be stuck in a room? To live in a body and stare at the moon? While the record keeps spinning and playing her tune. Tell me, what does it feel like to be stuck in a room? Tell me the guiding.